Well, now, we call this the act of mating. But there are several other very important differences between human beings and animals that you should know about.

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1: Hello, party people. This is Captain Kim speaking. Welcome aboard Benga Airways. After takeoff, we'll pump up the sound system, 'cause we're going to...